0: Yeah, boy, wrapping it up with a big hit from Morgan Wallen. And just in case, tell you what, folks, I'm going to bail out of here, go get some shut-eye, but I'll be back early in the morning. Stick tight, though. Not going to leave you empty-handed. Got you some Sam Hunt and Luke Combs standing by. My name's Con Man. Peace out.
1: Here's a look at your weather forecast powered by Weatherology.com. Chance of thunderstorms tonight. Otherwise, cloudy skies expected. Lows level off around 63. Winds out of the east, 8 to 15 miles an hour. Cloudy skies expected again tomorrow. Chance of thunderstorms. High temperatures reach up to 82. Chance for storms tomorrow night. Lows around 62. Mainly cloudy skies. I'm staff meteorologist Derek Height. Right now, it's 72 degrees.
2: Hey y'all, it's Zach John King, and this is my new song, Get to Drinking. The story behind Get to Drinking is about a relationship that I had in the past that after a few Jack and Cokes, I started to paint it with rose-colored glasses, started to act like it wasn't my fault for letting things get so bad. I think everybody feels that way at some point in a relationship. It's a song that covers a sad topic with really upbeat and fun music.

Santa Corona. But she looks back, yeah, she throws me a kiss like, honey, I sure want you. And it's 103 between her and me and only 92 in Daytona. And

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Your home in the country, KAAN, Bethany.

That's Post Malone and Blake Shelton, Pour Me a Drink. Luke Combs right before that. I'm Rich Krieger. Coming up, relieving the anxiety by putting your phone down. Also, we'll hear from Chris Jansen.

That's Dustin Lynch with Easy to Love. Hardy right before that. I'm Rich Krieger. Coming up, cassettes are making their way back. We'll also hear from Tucker Wetmore.

That's Tucker Wetmore with Brunette. I'm Rich Krieger. And music cassettes are becoming more popular. In the United States, cassette sales have hit their highest sales since 2003. Why is this? Well, artists are releasing their new work on a variety of mediums, including cassettes. And while music on cassette doesn't sound as good for some listeners, it allows for a physical connection with their favorite artist.

0: 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He's a huge Carolina Hurricanes fan. That's Luke Combs.
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2: 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That's crazy. If you drive, you have to download Upside, the free app that gives you

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1: She's a Friday night heartbreaker. Here is a game player. Better do yourself a favor.
0: The setting things right on a Sunday.
1: What I love about Sunday.
0: Country music's got you covered. You're home in the country. KAAN. 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

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But the Lord remains faithful and unchanging. 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We will worship him with all our heart, soul, mind, and strength. Please stand as we worship the Lord this morning.

0: Thank you. Holy, precious, and loving God, as we pour out our hearts to you, we also dig into our pockets for you. Father, for your ministry, you have called us all to be in the ministry of reconciliation, and that is reconciling ourselves to you, reconciling, helping others reconcile themselves to you, and all of us reconciling ourselves to one another. Father, may our generosity help make that happen, not only here at First United Methodist Church of Bethany, but throughout our entire town. And it's in Jesus' name we pray. And everyone said,
1: Amen.
0: Amen.
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